0: *94.5, the soul of Orlando, pays your bills weekdays 5 times a day. Your next chance to win happens tomorrow morning at 8 a.m. I love my job. Not sure if you can tell, because I get to share memories like this one about this lady, Phyllis Hyman. I was working at a radio station in New Orleans when the play that she and my dad were in together called Sophisticated Ladies came to town. That's the music of Duke Ellington. And I had to interview her. Well, my father was back at the hotel, just casually said, "You know, that's my daughter, Monica May, that's going to interview you." She said, "Well, fill in the blank, Earl, how many fill in the blank daughters do you have? Fill in the blank." Well, sis, it's only 3 of us. One is a lawyer in D.C. The other used to own a salon, hair salon in D.C. And then there's me. I'm a DJ. So there, fill in the blank. Okay, I'll stop. But see, that's why I love my job, because I get to tell stories and fill in the blanks. This is Soul School Sunday. I'm Monica May. Check our website, star945.com, for a chance to win tickets to this concert with Star 94.5. All right, I was going to say fill in the blank.
1: Orlando, this is the concert everybody's been talking about. Usher and Chris Brown are hitting the same stage.

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1: Put your seatbelt on. 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Put your seatbelt on. It'd make you a lot safer. And you gotta stop driving like that. I'm telling you, an accident, it could really happen at any time. So you always want to wear your seatbelt.

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0: soul of Orlando. I'm DJ Millennium here. What's up? Good to see college football back. I don't know about you, but my Saturday, I just kind of relaxed, watched football, ate some chicken wings, and I watched the Seminoles win. Yeah, football is back. I am happy about it. It's Star 94.5.
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Your next chance to try for the $1,000 is on the way at noon. Hey, family, this is JoJo. Coming up next, my top three tip of the tongue topics for today.

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1: Ms. Gladys Knight posted to social media that after much soul searching, she decided that she will be easing into fewer performances while focusing on transitioning into the next stage of her career and life moving forward. Tough decision probably, but a wise one because, you know, Ms. Gladys' shows lately have been a bit questionable with her, you know, seemingly forgetting song lyrics and just blank staring on stage. You know, the struggle is difficult to watch. And so as much as we love Ms. Gladys and as much as we still may want to see her perform, it needs to be what's best for her. And she'll still be out there performing, but just not as many shows. And it was goodbye, Dolly, last Friday as Ms. Dolly Parton was laid to rest beside her late husband, Carl Dean. Her family honored her wishes for a small private funeral in Nashville. The music legend with the big heart, she died at the age of 80 last Tuesday, August 25th, after a brief cancer battle. Her funeral was last Friday, 3 days later. So condolences to Ms. Dolly Parton family and loved ones. And listen, I'm going to need that quick burial too. Let me just put that out there. Don't leave me refrigerated and laying around for 2 or 3 weeks. Just drop me quickly. Keep my coffin closed at all times and just let me go. Put up a picture of me. You know, y'all don't need to see my dead face. No worries. I'll put all that in writing. 41st Annual Stellar Awards aired last night, gospel music's biggest night. And among the winners, Daryl Walls won Artist of the Year, Song of the Year winner, Promises Live by Alicia Knowles Smith. Just congratulations to all of the Stellar Award winners for 2026. That's my top three tip of the tongue topics for today at Star 94.5.
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1: Lorenzo, there's a crash with an oil spill. This Star 94.5 traffic report sponsored by U.S. Men's National Team versus Peru in Orlando. Osceola Parkway at the Turnpike, an oil spill crash. A wreck on I-4 eastbound at the off-ramp to Amelia's got that partially blocked. I-4 Express westbound at the Turnpike, a broken down truck's blocking the right lane. And a crash I-4 westbound at Universal Boulevard's blocking two lanes. And a crash I-4 westbound at Darrell Carter Parkway. Get ready, Orlando. The U.S. Men's National Soccer Team takes on Peru at Interdaco Stadium on September 26th. 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
3: Hello.
2: You are calling the number. But you know that you have won absolutely
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0: I've been butchering it up. So I'm going to try. All right? I'm going to try again. Okay? Are you with me? You're going to win tickets to Drawn to the Life of Cirque du Soleil. Give me a round of applause. That's pretty good. That's pretty good. Disney, all right? Three questions correct in 20 seconds or less, and you get the tickets so you know the air that. All right?
1: Okay.
0: All right. Are you ready?
1: I'm ready.
0: All right. Contest begins right now. Woo! What is the only mammal that can't jump? Believe it or not. One, an elephant. Two, a rhinoceros. Three, a manatee.
1: A manatee.
0: What planet is known as the red planet?
1: Mars.
0: Okay. I got it wrong first time I tried. Spell paparazzi.
1: P-A-R-A-Z-Z-I.
0: Girl, give yourself a big round of applause. Woo-hoo!

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2: I'm Channel 9 meteorologist Cassandra Crimi, tracking a hot and sticky day as temperatures climb into the low 90s. We'll hit 92 degrees in Orlando. Steamy weather making it feel more like 102. We'll have partly cloudy skies and a good 60% chance for scattered showers and storms this afternoon, with the possibility of heavy pockets of rain. From Channel 9 Eyewitness News, I'm meteorologist Cassandra Crimi.
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